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Lately I've been living in a dream. The past feels like a better place to be. The days we spent just sitting by the sea. Empyrean skies can't compete with those eyes. The colors of that dress you love to wear. The way the sun got

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Sweet like justice, karma is a queen. 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
1: Ask for money and get advice. Ask for advice, get money twice. I'm from the dirty, but that Chico nice. Y'all call it a moment, I call it life.

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It's called London Foolishly.

0: As a matter of fact, I want more. More of your touch. 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
1: Zona DJ from Barcelona, Spain. Make me feel-

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Woo! I'm gonna tell it to you anyway. You see, girl, let me ask you something. 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You know them kind. 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

0: 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You see, when you got somebody that loves you.
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understand what it was that I was doing. Why did I mark the record with a crayon? Why did I put my fingertips on vinyl? Why did I do that? But here we are 50 years later, and the producers took my hand to vinyl technique and put it into a sampler, and they gave birth to a record business. This thing that I did what became the music bed for human beings to speak on. Today they call it rap, and I am the inventor.

0: going in record stores, Salvation Army, going to people's houses, asking mom, you got any records in the closet that you don't want? I will come back with a shopping cart and come get them. A lot of these records here came from people's
1: John C. Brain in the mix

0: be in an atmosphere that is free, that is open, that is striving for truth. And not somebody else dictating to you how to do your thing. And I realized once I began to take my art form seriously that the divinity would wrap through me. I want to do this the way I want to do it. I want to determine my own destiny. I want to determine how I am to speak on a stage. I don't want to be a mass personality.
1: Desde Big Boiler Barcelona, en cabina, John C. Bray.
0: I want to be me.